Kara. I go beat you, go be like you get accident. Nasakara. 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Nasakara. 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Nasakara. You see, enough you do nothing. Nasakara Loje.

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Look at this man. Where you come from, self? I be me and you. Not touching me, oh. Ah, you see, she won't do. Now Shakara, they call her Shakara Loji. We get a song for them.

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4: After having what she described as her most thrilling experience, she climbed down from the tree next day, a

Electromagnetic oscillations. Electric coactivity. Electroencephalography. I had lucid dreams. Lucid dreams. Lucid dreams. Brain waves. Alpha waves. Exploding head syndrome. Nocturnal emission. Brain waves. Motor cortex. Welcome to the vortex. Frequency range of 8.12 HTZ.

I am an evolving term that we can't agree on. A multitude of color some can't quite process. A porch monkey that arrived as a jungle bunny. A boy, even though I was never a pickaninny. I am the sound of America, the dissonance they created. I am a black American, colored by America's ineptitude. I am an African American, struggling with my allegiance to the motherland. I am an evolving light, living under the shade of our ancestors. I am your American Negro.

0: spaces to reinforce a stereotype their stereos don't like. And I say this because I am of sound mind, and the sounds that reverberate in my mind are never confused by the volume of misinformation programming the minds of America. Black people, listen to your own music, as soul is the connection to our ancestors. A language of tonal tensions, teaching an audience it was never intended.
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Sometimes it can feel scary when you feel that love change, but at the same time it grows and evolves, and simply wanting

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VCR playing Moonwalker on repeat. Plus, I used to eat corn on the cob with Parmesan from Elote Man on my block, and that shit was super bomb.

0: I'm gonna bleed to death waiting on an ambulance. Tell my mama that.
1: Hey.
0: There ain't no way to get an ambulance in the ghetto, right? Unless you call up, the spider nigga's killing a white woman.
2: Finna be past tense, I told you that it's over. 200 tree rings, you watch a nigga earn them. No health insurance, and that's still what I need. You don't know nothing about little Dominique's nosebleed.
3: Anna, what you got to do with a little nigga?
2: Finna be past tense, I told you that it's over. 200 tree rings, you watch a nigga earn them. No health insurance, and that's still what I need. You don't know nothing about little Dominique's nosebleed.
4: Oh my god! So we making a right turn, trying to mind our own business, and this fool tries to make a U-turn and hits a dead on.
5: Hold up right quick.
2: When I say I don't fuck with that coke shit, that's one of the reasons my nostrils had enough problems off then with basic breathing as a kid. I could suffocate in my sleep. My mom running the room saying,
4: wake up, Dominique.
2: Let's get you cleaned up. There's blood on the pillows and sheets. I know you haven't been able to rest comfortably since the accident. Believe you me, I wish it didn't happen and you didn't have to go to the hospital so frequently. From a vessel in your nose that is so damaged. Sporadically it leaks on you, but don't panic. Squeeze your nose closed, stop the blood flow. And tilt your head back slightly. Take a chill for a little bit, you'll be alright. See, some things in life occur to build strength. And I know that you're just a little kid, but God's got big plans for you if you're still here.
4: Oh my God, I can't believe this is happening. Is he gonna be okay? Is his nose broken? That motherfucker gonna pay. Where he at? Did he go to jail? I need to put him in jail. Or somebody gonna have to put me in jail. Look what you did to my son, you motherfucker. Oh my God.
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9: Every now and then, I think you might like to hear something from us. Nice and easy. But there's just one thing, you see. We never, ever do nothing nice and easy. We always do it nice and rough. But we're gonna take the beginning of this song and do it easy. But then we're gonna do the finish

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1: 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What's another way?
0: I always think of take it out of the lawn. Let me try your way.
1: Okay, well, how do you do it? I don't know. It's just...
0: 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Just sing it once more, baby.
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1: 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I warned you, sister. 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

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Blue waves drenched a boat, and I went over it. Fleeing from the boat that I would have traveled on.